0: 91.1 Hot FM is the one for all your favourite songs.
1: The noughties tunes you love. Hit me tonight. Mixed with the best new stuff. I cry my eyes wide. Plus 80s and 90s throwbacks that'll have you singing along.
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1: It's time to play. The survey says
0: 39% of people say it's a red flag if their dinner date orders this.
2: $50 is better than Mr. Jones and me. Still up for grabs in Aura. Riley, how are you, mate?
3: Well, thanks, lads. How are you this afternoon?
2: Outstanding. You're keeping dry out there, my friend. That's half the battle at the moment. I'd love to send you off to Mr. Jones and me. 39% of people, according to our survey, reckon it's a bit of a worrying red flag if their date orders this for dinner.
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1: Albie, I think we can all agree the world could be considered a scary place, couldn't it?
0: Can be.
1: Look, there's a lot of reasons. I want to freak people out, but I think if you think about it critically,

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1: Ooh. Going for my beefies, pie and chips.
0: I was going to ask, but I forgot to ask earlier what you're having.
1: Very excited about that.
0: For your big pre-game meal.
1: Controversial, because I know you don't agree with this, but I get the Macca's chips on the way home to go with the beautiful beefies family pie.
0: You're sticking with the Macca's chips.
1: If it ain't broke, don't fix it, big boy. And we've got the Cornettos for halftime.
0: Of course you
1: everything
0: have.
1: Is in place in the Dell household. Now, let's follow Vonnie's example. Winner, margin, man of the match, please.
0: Queensland by 4. And I'm going to go, it's got to be someone in the spine. I'm going for Harry Grant.
1: I'm going Queensland 28-18.
0: Oh.
1: And I'm with you. I reckon my man crush, Harry Grant.
0: Harry Grant.
1: Might just be in a wet game.
0: He's going to do one of those where he scores from...
1: A little dart from dummy half,
0: yeah,
1: you reckon?
0: Yeah, dummy half.
1: And he does the hand pass thing.
0: And they knew he was going to do it, but he still got through.
1: He'll just find a way through. So, look, it's going to be magnificent tonight. Everyone enjoys Origin this evening. Big show tomorrow. Of course, we'll give you a full wrap on Origin 1 on the show tomorrow. Top 5 day. Also has a bit of an athletic bent because we've been inspired by the enhanced games. Of course, those games earlier in the week where juiced-up lunatics who are roided to the gills did swimming, running and weightlifting events to basically no world records whatsoever.
0: The precedent's been set now.
1: We reckon this could maybe make its way outside of the sporting world. There's just day-to-day events that could be made easier by being roided up to your eyeballs. That's inspired our top 5 for tomorrow. Got another chance to go and see Masters of the Universe.

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0: Yeah, exactly. Hot Topics is back. The peaks from Funny Coast Comedy. Oh. It is all happening. We'll see you tomorrow from 5 when you wake up here for some Thursday fun here at 91.1 Hot FM. You know.

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0: you like it. 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

changed. 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
1: Yeah, if you love your 80s and you loved reality TV singing shows, you're going to love our next couple of guests.
0: Let's go on next. After Daft Punk, Seven Ash waking you the fun up. Good morning.
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